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They have to explain why you are mad, even if you're not mad.

American half pounder, sweet pure beef patty, lettuce, tomato. 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Come on, let's rock and roll with the Ramones.

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I said, I know. 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
1: Mais c'est un cauchemar!
2: Gotta have a little grit of my own, you know.

Here's a thing off of In Step. This is a song by a good friend of ours, Mr. Buddy Guy. Y'all like Buddy Guy? 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You better say something like this.

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1: Which one? 30. I'm doing it.
0: You're 30 doing it.
2: Days in the hole.
1: Yeah.
2: Nice. 30 days in the hole. 30 days in the hole.
1: Lord, I'm in.
0: Oh, yeah.
1: Come on in, man. That's it.
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2: And then not with you, Derek, this star nonsense. Mm. Which is it?
3: I'm sure of it.

a mountain exist, for it is washed to the sea. Yes, and how many years can some people exist before they're allowed to be free? Yes, and how many times can a man turn his head and pretend that he just doesn't